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4: Chance of thunderstorms tonight. Otherwise, cloudy skies expected. Lows level off around 66. Northeasterly winds 8 to 15 miles per hour. Cloudy skies expected again tomorrow. Chance of thunderstorms. Daytime highs approaching 84. Mainly clear skies tomorrow night. Chance of thunderstorms. Lows dip down to about 67. From the CAMI Weather Center, I'm meteorologist Paul Trombley. Currently 82.
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6: Lows dip down to about 66 tonight under overcast skies with a chance of thunderstorms. Northeasterly winds 8 to 15 miles per hour. Overcast skies again tomorrow. Chance of thunderstorms. Highs level off around 84. Mainly clear skies tomorrow night. Chance of thunderstorms. Lows dip down to about 67. From the Cami Weather Center, I'm meteorologist Paul Trombley. Right now, 80.
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4: Lows dip down to about 66 tonight under overcast skies with a chance of thunderstorms. Northeasterly winds 8 to 15 miles per hour. Overcast skies again tomorrow. Chance of thunderstorms. Highs level off around 84. Mainly clear skies tomorrow night. Chance of thunderstorms. Lows dip down to about 67. From the Cami Weather Center, I'm meteorologist Paul Trombley. Currently 78.
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4: Lows dip down to about 66 tonight under overcast skies with a chance of thunderstorms. Northeasterly winds 8 to 15 miles per

0: Overcast skies again tomorrow. Chance of thunderstorms. Highs level off around 84. Mainly clear skies tomorrow night. Chance of thunderstorms. Lows dip down to about 67. From the CAMI Weather Center, I'm meteorologist Paul Trombley. Currently, it's 76 degrees.
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3: Chance of thunderstorms tonight, otherwise cloudy. Lows level off around 66. Northeast winds 8 to 15 miles an hour. Cloudy skies expected tomorrow. Chance of thunderstorms, daytime highs approaching 84. Lows around 67. Tomorrow night, chance for storms. From the CAMI Weather Center, I'm Derek Height. Right now,

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10: Chance of thunderstorms tonight, otherwise cloudy. Lows level off around 66. Northeast winds 8 to 15 miles an hour. Cloudy skies expected tomorrow. Chance of thunderstorms, daytime highs approaching 84. Lows around 67. Tomorrow night, chance for storms. From the CAMI Weather Center, I'm Derek Height. Currently 74.
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'Cause I told you once, you son of a gun,

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6: Chance of thunderstorms tonight, otherwise cloudy. Lowest level off around 66. Northeast winds 8 to 15 miles an hour. Cloudy skies expected tomorrow. Chance of thunderstorms, daytime highs approaching 84. Lows around 67. Tomorrow night, chance for storms. From the CAMI Weather Center, I'm Derek Height. Currently 74.
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12: Chance of thunderstorms tonight, otherwise cloudy. Lows level off around 66.

0: northeast winds 8 to 15 miles an hour. Cloudy skies expected tomorrow. Chance of thunderstorms. Daytime highs approaching 84. Lows around 67. Tomorrow night, chance for storms. From the CAMI Weather Center, I'm Derek Hite. Right now, 73.
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13: Chance of thunderstorms tonight, otherwise cloudy. Lows level off around 66. Northeast winds 8 to 15 miles an hour. Cloudy skies expected tomorrow. Chance of thunderstorms, daytime highs approaching 84. Lows around 67. Tomorrow night, chance for storms. From the CAMI Weather Center, I'm Derek Hite. Right now, 73.
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guess it was back in 63 when eating my cooking got the better of me, so I asked this little girl I was going with to be my wife. Well, she said she would, so I said I do. But I'd have said I wouldn't if I'd have just knew how saying I do was gonna screw up all of my life. Well, the first few years weren't all that bad. I'll never forget the good times we had, cause I'm reminded every month when I send her the child support. Well, it wasn't too long till the lust all died, and

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Then I found this note taped on the mailbox that said, "Goodbye, Turkey, my attorney will be in touch." So I decided right then and there I was gonna do what's right, give her fair share. But brother,

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Why, they give her the color television set, then they give her the house, the kids, and both of the cars. See? Well, then they start talking about child support, alimony, and the cost of the court. Didn't take me long to figure out how far in the toilet I was. I'm telling you, they have made a mistake, cause it adds up to more than this cowboy makes. Besides, everything I ever had worth taking, they've already took. While she's living like a queen on alimony, I'm working two shifts.

0: 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That's not funny, huh? Contempt of court. What do you mean? Listen, Judge, I'm just kidding.
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1: Chance of thunderstorms tonight, otherwise cloudy. Lows level off around 66. Northeast winds 8 to 15 miles an hour. Cloudy skies expected tomorrow. Chance of thunderstorms, daytime highs approaching 84. Lows around 67. Tomorrow night, chance for storms. From the CAMI Weather Center, I'm Derek Height. Right now, 73.
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2: Cloudy overnight with storms likely. Lows around 64. East winds 8 to 15 miles an hour. Mainly cloudy Friday. Chance for storms 82. Partly cloudy skies Friday night. Chance of thunderstorms. Lows dip down to about 65. From the Cami Weather Center, I'm Derek Height. Currently 72.
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4: I'm weatherology meteorologist Derek Height with a significant weather update. A severe thunderstorm warning has been issued for sections of Adams, Buffalo, Clay, Hall, Hamilton, Howard, Merrick, and Sherman counties until 2:30 a.m. this morning. At roughly 1:35 a.m., the strongest portion of the storm was along a line stretching through Shelton and Roseland, pushing northeast at around 60 miles an hour. This line of storms has the potential for both large hail and strong straight-line winds. Pea-sized hail and winds up to 60 miles an hour are likely. As this line of storms pushes northeast, the threat for large hail and damaging winds will continue through Ravana, Loup City, St. Paul, Henderson, Litchfield, and Dannenberg. For your safety, stay inside and away from windows until the storm passes. Large hail and strong winds can easily shatter glass, causing injury. If you're caught outside, take shelter in a sturdy building or a hardtop car. Take shelter now. Again, a severe thunderstorm warning continues for areas of Adams, Buffalo, Clay, Hall, Hamilton, Howard, Merrick, and Sherman counties until 2:30 a.m. this morning. Listeners in Ravana, Loup City, St. Paul, Henderson, Litchfield, Dannenberg, and surrounding areas should seek shelter now. Remember, this line of storms has the potential for pea-sized hail and wind gusts to 60 miles an hour. From the CAMI Weather Center, I'm Derek Height.

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the switch, all three of them come on. 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
2: Cloudy overnight with storms likely. Lows around 64. East winds 8 to 15 miles an hour. Mainly cloudy Friday. Chance for storms 82. Partly cloudy skies Friday night. Chance of thunderstorms. Lows dip down to about 65. From the Cammy Weather Center, I'm Derek Height. Currently, it's 66 degrees.
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0: weatherology meteorologist Derek Height with a significant weather update. A severe thunderstorm warning continues for parts of Adams, Buffalo, Clay, Hall, Hamilton, Howard, Merrick, and Sherman counties until 2:30 a.m. this morning. As of about 1:35 a.m., the strongest part of the storm was along a line through Shelton and Roseland, pushing northeast at 60 miles an hour. This line of storms has the potential for both large hail and strong straight-line winds. Pea-sized hail and winds up to 60 miles an hour are likely. As this batch of storms pushes northeastward, the threat for large hail and damaging winds will continue through areas near Ravana, Loup City, St. Paul, Henderson, Litchfield, and Dannenbrog. Again, a severe thunderstorm warning continues for parts of Adams, Buffalo, Clay, Hall, Hamilton, Howard, Merrick, and Sherman counties until 2:30 a.m. this morning. Those in Ravana, Loup City, St. Paul, Henderson, Litchfield, Dannenbrog, and surrounding areas should take cover now. Bear in mind, this line of storms has the potential for pea-sized hail and wind gusts to 60 miles an hour. From the KAMI Weather Center, I'm Derek Height.
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0: weatherology meteorologist Derek Height with a significant weather update. A severe thunderstorm warning continues until 2:30 a.m. this morning for Merrick, Sherman, Howard, Hall, Hamilton, Clay, Buffalo, and Adams counties. This line of storms has the potential for both large hail and strong straight-line winds. Pea-sized hail and winds up to 60 miles an hour are likely. As this batch of storms pushes northeast, the threat for large hail and damaging winds will continue through areas near St. Paul, Walbach, Henderson, Spalding, Shelby, and Elba. Once again, a severe thunderstorm warning continues until 2:30 a.m. this morning for Merrick, Sherman, Howard, Hall, Hamilton, Clay, Buffalo, and Adams counties. Those in St. Paul, Walbach, Henderson, Spalding, Shelby, Elba, and surrounding areas should take cover now. Bear in mind, this array of storms has the potential for pea-sized hail and wind gusts to 60 miles an hour. From the CAMI Weather Center, I'm Derek Height.
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When a stranger stopped beside me in an antique Cadillac.

frequency. You turned on the radio, and them sad old songs coming out of them speakers was solid country gold. Then I noticed the stranger was ghost white, pale when he asked me for a light.

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He said, "This is where you get off, boy, 'cause I'm going back to Alabama." As I stepped out of that Cadillac, I said, "Mister, many thanks." He said, "You don't have to call me Mister, Mister. The

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2: Cloudy overnight with storms likely. Lows around 64. East winds 8 to 15 miles an hour. Mainly cloudy Friday.

0: 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Currently, it's 66 degrees.
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Darling, I've wasted a lot of years not seeing the real you. 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

0: Cloudy skies with a few peaks of sun today with a chance of thunderstorms. High temperatures reach up to 82. Northeast winds around 5 miles an hour. Partly cloudy skies tonight. Chance for storms, 65. Cloudy skies tomorrow. Chance of thunderstorms, high of 82. From the CAMI Weather Center, I'm Derek Height. Currently, 65.
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2: Chance for storms today. Otherwise, cloudy skies with a few peaks of sun. Highs level off around 82. Northeasterly winds around 5 miles per hour. Chance of thunderstorms tonight. Lows level off around 65. Partly cloudy skies. From the Cammy Weather Center, I'm meteorologist Jennifer Wojcicki. Currently, it's 65 degrees.
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11: Chance for storms today. Otherwise, cloudy skies with a few peaks of sun. Highs level off around 82. Northeasterly winds around 5 miles per hour. Chance of thunderstorms tonight. Lows level off around 65. Partly cloudy skies. From the CAMI Weather Center, I'm meteorologist Jennifer Wojcicki. Currently, it's 65 degrees.
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8: Chance for storms today. Otherwise, cloudy skies with a few peaks of sun. Highs level off around 82. Northeasterly winds around 5 miles per hour. Chance of thunderstorms tonight. Lows level off around 65. Partly cloudy skies. From the CAMI Weather Center, I'm meteorologist Jennifer Wojcicki. Currently, it's 65 degrees.
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Earl Thomas Conley on Kemi Country, kicking out Breakfast with the Legends. I'm Paul Perkins. Going to start your day with John Michael Montgomery, George Strait, and Joe Diffie.

Kimmy Ketchy, Miller Fire Department, hosting a burger bash tomorrow evening, 5 until 7 at the Miller Community Hall. All the proceeds helping out Dirk Triplin and his family. More when you go to krva.com and events.

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1: With the latest in ag information on the Rural Radio Network, good morning. I'm Chad Moyer. 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Yesterday's lower trade did not come as a surprise after USDA's August data, which moved markets higher in the middle of the week. Kind of a quiet day of trading as the market is set back, facing bearish crop weather ahead, benefiting soybean pod filling and corn grain weight. Crude oil up early this morning after a tanker was reportedly attacked, leaving the Persian Gulf. U.S.-Iran negotiations seem to be at a standstill. The real fireworks are between Russia and the Ukraine, though. Russia's largest grain port, struck by Ukrainian missiles this week, has halted grain shipments, threatening Russia's wheat exports. China did buy 125,000 metric tons of U.S. soybeans Thursday for delivery in the 26-27 marketing year. Total corn commitments are now 3.44 billion bushels. That's up 24% from last year, ahead of USDA projections for this year. Crude oil is steady to lower, negotiations between the U.S. and Iran stalling out. U.S. wheat export commitments are now 275 million bushels, down 32% from a year ago. Now, here in the overnight session, we are slightly higher. September corn is up 4, 452. December up 4 at 476. September soybeans up 6 1/4 at 11.72 1/4. November up 4 1/2 at 11.86 3/4. September bean oil down 25. September soybean meal 2.30 a ton higher. September Kansas City wheat 14 higher, 7.34 1/2. December up 13 1/4 at 7.48. 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
18: Chance for storms today. Otherwise, cloudy skies with a few peaks of sun. Highs level off around 82. Northeasterly winds around 5 miles per hour. Chance of thunderstorms tonight. Lows level off around 65. Partly cloudy skies. From the Cammy Weather Center, I'm meteorologist Jennifer Wojcicki. Currently, it's 65 degrees.
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0: Number one in 1993 for Doug Stone, the 10th biggest song of the year here on Country's All-Time Hits. Kimmy Ketchery, I'm Paul Perkins. Just ahead for more Breakfast with the Legends, Vince Gill, Johnny Lee, and Waylon.
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Kimmy Country, all kinds of chances for you to register to win the Chevy Silverado, Yamaha Kodiak, and Royal King Grill, including this morning from 10 until noon at Livestock Feeders and Holders for Checkerboard Days. We're at the Gimmon Tractor Pull this evening, 6 until 8. NCC, the classic pop-up event, Buffalo County Fairgrounds in Kearney. You can look for the registration box between 9 and 3 tomorrow. Kool-Aid Days in Hastings in the parade tomorrow morning at 10. Registrations at the fairgrounds until noon. North Loop Popcorn Days, registrations from noon until the parade at 2.

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3: 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One of the new faces on this Nebraska defense that's expected to have a big role is linebacker Owen Chambliss, who was named to the preseason Butkus watch list. He comes to NU from San Diego State.
4: This is my fourth year of college, so like moving here wasn't really a big deal. I've moved twice. Mm-hmm. It's not really too hard to move. I love the place. It's a smaller city than San Diego, so there's no traffic, which is helpful. And then calling Matt, he told me the first day, he was like, no, I'm Matt, you're Owen. I guess that's the way he rolls, and I love it. So it makes me feel more comfortable to just address him by his first name.
3: And one of the exciting things for Chambliss is he'll work under Rob Orich again, as Orich is the linebacker's coach, and it's a role that he really embraces.
5: I like the work. 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I think sometimes when you're a floating DC, you're out of the fire, and you can cast blame on others. I'm in the fire with them. It's important to me they play a certain way. Dvorak has done a great job of that through his time here and so far, but I want to make sure that the guys running the show are running the show the way they need to.
3: Reporting here with the Nebraska football team in Lincoln, I'm Sean Callahan of HuskerOnline.com.
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2: For KRVN News, I'm Bob Brogan. A Grand Island Police Department investigation into the alleged sex trafficking of a minor has resulted in the arrest of a 35-year-old Tucson, Arizona man on 60 Hall County charges. The investigation began in 2025 and was led by Grand Island Police Department investigator Kayla Larkins. During the course of the investigation, Daniel Ray Contreras was identified as a suspect, and investigators developed information that ultimately led to an arrest warrant being issued in Hall County. Contreras was recently located in Tucson and taken into custody with assistance from the Tucson Police Department's Human Exploitation and Trafficking Unit, U.S. Marshals, and Homeland Security Investigations. The investigation involved extensive cooperation between Grand Island Police Department and local and federal law enforcement partners, including the Tucson Police Department, Homeland Security Investigations, FBI, and U.S. Marshals. An independent candidate has officially qualified for Nebraska's 3rd Congressional District ballot. The Nebraska Examiner reports that the Secretary of State's office confirmed that Mark Cohen of Lemoyne submitted enough valid petition signatures to earn a place on the November general election ballot. Cohen, a registered nonpartisan, needed at least 2,000 signatures and surpassed that threshold with more than 2,200 validated signatures from across the district. Election officials verified signatures in 46 counties before ending the review process. For KRVN News, I'm Bob Brogan.
3: Slight chance for storms today. Otherwise, cloudy skies with a few peaks of sun. Daytime highs approaching 82. Winds out of the north around 5 miles per hour. Partly cloudy skies tonight. Chance of thunderstorms. Lows dip down to about 65. From the CAMI Weather Center, I'm meteorologist Jennifer Wojcicki. Currently, it's 65 degrees.
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Country's all-time hits, Kimmy Ketchy. Make sure you join John Willis to kick off your weekend this afternoon. 2 until 7, I'm Paul Perkins. Coming soon for more Breakfast with the Legends. Keith Whitley, Tom Williams, and Connie Loveless. It is a Friday morning. What do you say we have some fun? I like it. I love it. Here's Tim McGraw.

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John Williams and Tulsa Time on Country's all-time hits. Kimmy Country, a man in Italy, really knew how to rack up the parking tickets. While paying a couple of parking tickets, he parked in a no parking zone. Upon his return, guess what? He found a new parking ticket, went right back inside to pay that ticket. Another ticket waiting for him when he came back. Officials ended up feeling sorry for him, said they wouldn't make him pay for that last ticket.

and I saw what booze and pills can really do. And I wondered if I'd ever see him sober.

0: Kimmy Country, I'm Paul Perkins. I've got more Breakfast with the Legends. Billy Dean before your sports. Also coming up, George Strait and David Lee Murphy.
1: Let's go, girls.

0: It's year two at the helm of Nebraska volleyball for Danny Busboom Kelly. The Huskers return plenty as they look to build on a 33-1 season last year, although they fell short of winning the national title and making the Final Four. Kelly says, while there are some familiar faces back, this does feel like a different team.
1: You know, we still have great depth, but I think the margins are even closer this year than they were last year as far as starters, non-starters, who's going to contribute and what kind of roles players are going to carve out. And I think our staff has a little bit, you know, we've been together now a year and a half and a little more cadence, and it just feels different. I'm not really looking a lot on last year. This team feels much different to me.
0: Huskers were picked as the number one team of the country in the AVCA preseason rankings. They have their annual red-white scrimmage this Sunday before competing in the Spikes Under the Lights event in Texas on August 27th. We will bring you Sunday's scrimmage on 880 KRVN. UNK head volleyball coach Rick Squires also has plenty of firepower returning as the Lopers look to build on a 30-4 season that saw them advancing to the second round of the NCAA Division II tournament. One of the top guns back is senior outside hitter Carly Purdy of North Platte, who was named an honorable mention All-American last season. And she's looking forward to seeing how this fall plays out.
2: I'm super excited. Our team's pretty young this year. There's only four seniors, and, you know, with the new 5-for-5 rule, we don't know. Like, there's a possibility that some of us could come back, but we're pretty young. We have a lot of talent coming in. So we're super excited just to kind of show the MIAA that we're just as good as we were last year, even though our team looks a little bit different. But I think it's going to be super fun.
0: You can see my complete interview with Purdy on our social media platforms. UNK scrimmages Concordia tomorrow at 10 and Colby at 1, and those matches are open to the public at the Health and Sports Center. Graduate running back Isaiah Harris is one of nine MIAA players to make the Elite 100 watch list as chosen by D2Football.com. The website posts an annual preseason top 100 and postseason top 100. The watch list is made up of a first, second, and squad teams. Harris made the squad. Harris was averaging 140 yards per game and almost 8 yards per carry last year when he suffered a season-ending injury in the fifth game. He was at 698 yards and 6 rushing scores through 4.5 games. He was given an extra year of eligibility this summer by the NCAA. UNK is currently going through fall camp. They will be getting the season underway on August 27th at home against Wayne State. NFL action tonight. The Broncos have their first preseason game as they play in Atlanta against the Falcons. The Chiefs will host the Rams tomorrow afternoon. A day after unverified rumors started circulating that the Bears could change their name as part of a stadium agreement with Indiana, team chairman George McCaskey stated that will not be happening. While speaking to reporters, they will remain the Chicago Bears even in another state. The team announced in June was moving ahead with a plan to move their operations to Hammond, Indiana. In Major League Baseball action and interleague play, Cincinnati and Philadelphia won. To the American League, Detroit, Seattle, Boston, the Angels were all victorious. In the National League, Washington blew out the Cubs 7-0. It was Pittsburgh over Miami 13-1. Milwaukee, they beat the Dodgers. The Royals had the day off. That is a look at sports. For more, you can find that anytime at KRVN.com. I'm Jason Jorgensen.
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Country's all-time hits. Kimmy Country celebrities with birthdays today, including actor Steve Martin is 81. Yuri Larson, the cartoonist for The Far Side, 76. Susan Olsen, remember her as Sydney on the Brady Bunch, 65. And actress Halle Berry, 60.

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10: For KRVN News, I'm Bob Brogan. The University of Nebraska-Lincoln will confer approximately 600 degrees during a combined graduate and undergraduate commencement ceremony tomorrow at Pinnacle Bank Arena. The ceremony will begin at 9 a.m. with doors opening to the public at 7:30 a.m. The university will award doctoral, juris doctor, master's, and baccalaureate degrees. Interim Chancellor Catherine Ankerson will preside over the ceremony. Susan Sheridan, founding director of the Nebraska Center for Research on Children, Youth, Families, and Schools, and George Holmes, professor of educational psychology, who recently retired. The university also will bestow a posthumous Doctor of Education on Louise Pound, a Husker alumna and longtime professor who blazed many trails in her lifetime. Governor Jim Pillen has officially declared August as back-to-school month in Nebraska, signing a proclamation that marks the beginning of the 2026-20

0: He also took time to recognize teachers for their dedication to educating and mentoring Nebraska's youth. For KRVN News, I'm Bob Brogan.
1: Sunshine mixed with clouds at times today, with daytime highs approaching 82. North winds around 5 miles per hour. Partly cloudy skies tonight, chance of thunderstorms, lows level off around 65. Chance for storms tomorrow, high of 82, overcast. From the CAMI Weather Center, I'm meteorologist Jennifer Wojcicki. Currently 65.
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Make sure you stick around for John Michael Montgomery, Steve Warner, and the Kentucky Headhunters. 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
1: Good morning. I'm Lacey Shippey for the Rural Radio Network. And with the factors influencing today's commodity trade, we'll head to Chicago with Craig Turner with StoneX Financial. Good morning, Craig.
2: Good morning. Yeah, so wheat is leading the CBOT this morning. Continued struggles and fighting in the Black Sea. Hard red wheat, Kansas City's up 12 cents. Corn and beans are up. Also got some reports out of the Middle East. You're still hearing about strikes and fighting between the United States and Iran. So that's going to be a little supportive here for the market. Weather looks good for the Eastern Belt into the weekend. Plenty of moisture. That could weigh on things, but we still have hot and dry conditions in a lot of the plains and the southern plains. Starting to hear about private crop tours, and they're reporting beans are looking pretty good, but a lot of mixed and varied results. And corn out there, we'll even get a big one next week when we have the major tours start next week with Pro Farmer. So that's something that the trade's going to be looking forward to here. Yesterday's report continues to show strong demand for corn in China. It's a consistent buyer of soybeans. So we're going to have a good crop here, or at least a decent crop. We are also seeing some strong demand. A lot of traders this morning were talking about the ongoing El Nino climate system getting stronger. The National Weather Service's Climate Prediction Center just said, greater than 90% chance of a very strong event during the Northern Hemisphere fall and winter of 26 and 27. So if El Nino is as strong as they say, it could be one of the strongest since the 50s here. So CONAB pegged their corn production at 143 million metric tons, about three higher than the USDA. But the demand is strong, and I think the market's kind of forward-looking to get out of August here.
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13: Sunshine mixed with clouds at times today, with daytime highs approaching 82. North winds around 5 miles per hour. Partly cloudy skies tonight, chance of thunderstorms, lows level off around 65. Chance for storms tomorrow, high of 82, overcast. From the CAMI Weather Center, I'm meteorologist Jennifer Wojcicki. Right now, 66.
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country's all-time hits. Kimmy Country, make sure you join Christian Schwartz for your Friday midday, 10 until 2. I'm Paul Perkins. Just ahead of your opening markets, we've got music from Alabama. Also still to come, Ricky Skaggs and George Strait.

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0: Kimmy Country, a small dog named Teddy, rescued from a storm drain in Spring Valley, California, after being missing for over 30 days. An officer using treats to gain her trust and hoist her out. Teddy was underweight, hungry, and dirty, but reunited with her owner.
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3: For KRVN News, I'm Bob Brogan. Showers and storms will linger this morning. More showers and storms are expected tonight and again on Saturday, Sunday, and Monday. Troopers with the Nebraska State Patrol have arrested a man wanted in connection with an attempted homicide in Wisconsin. Wednesday morning, NSP was alerted that the suspect was believed to be traveling through Nebraska on I-80 in a Chevrolet Malibu. At about 11:45 a.m., a trooper saw the vehicle and made a traffic stop at mile marker 304 near the Alda interchange.
10: During the traffic stop, the trooper confirmed that the driver was the suspect wanted from Wisconsin, Joseph Nyamyets, 18, of Pleasant Prairie, Wisconsin. He was arrested on the warrant from Wisconsin and lodged in the Hall County Jail. Extradition proceedings are pending. The Nebraska State Patrol worked with Wisconsin authorities on the investigation. The Furnace County Sheriff's Office has announced it will discontinue its

0: Conspiracy developed shortly after the trial began, preventing a meaningful evaluation of the technology for its intended purpose. For KRVN News, I'm Bob Brogan.
1: Sunshine mixed with clouds at times today, with daytime highs approaching 82. North winds around 5 miles per hour. Partly cloudy skies tonight, chance of thunderstorms, lows level off around 65. Chance for storms tomorrow, high of 82, overcast. From the CAMI Weather Center, I'm meteorologist Jennifer Wojcicki. Right now, 66.
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I'm Paul Perkins. Happy Friday to you. Going to get that weekend closer with Nonstop Legends, Don Williams, Kenny Tucker, and Boy Howdy.

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You can see us in the Kool-Aid Days Parade tomorrow morning at 10 in Hastings. 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And Northview Popcorn Days on Sunday. Registration is from noon until the parade at 2. She's

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1: 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Wheat is sharply higher this morning. Yesterday's fall off was sparked by rumors of Ukraine attempting to broker a peace deal with Russia. But today, traders have lost optimism for that plan, and wheat is up over 20 cents. Along with the support from wheat, tighter stocks and high demand are keeping corn prices higher, and soybeans are higher as well, with export demand picking up ahead of harvest and domestic crush showing no signs of slowing down. And cattle futures are lower today. Tyson announced yesterday evening that they will be closing their Joslin, Illinois facility and a Utah packaging facility, as well as planning the sale of a plant in Washington. That leaves them with just 3 plants. And cattle futures are down here this morning in response to that news. September corn is up 6.5 at 454.5. December up 7 at 479. September soybeans up 7 at 1173. November up 6 at 1188.25. September Chicago wheat up 19 at 671.75. December up 18 at 686.25. September KC wheat up 24 at 744.5. December up 23.75 at 758.5. September soybean meal up 4 at 311.40. September bean oil up 3 at 68.82. August live cattle are down 367 at 222.55. October down 325 at 216.80. August feeders are down 482 at 338. September down 677 at 330.42. October lean hogs down 40 at 81.72 here on the Rural Radio Network.
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9: Sunshine mixed with clouds at times today, with daytime highs approaching 82. North winds around 5 miles per hour. Partly cloudy skies tonight, chance of thunderstorms, lows level off around 65. Chance for storms tomorrow, high of 82, overcast. From the CAMI Weather Center, I'm meteorologist Jennifer Wojcicki. Right now, it's 67 degrees.
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Texas in 1880, a song out of 1988, Foster and Lloyd. Here on Country's all-time hits, Kevin Ketry, I'm Paul Perkins. Nonstop legends coming your way from Neil McCoy, John Conley, and Mary Chapin Carpenter. It's summertime, and Kenny Chesney.

The Common Man and John Comley, an American music icon on Kemi Country. I'm Paul Perkins, hoping you have a great Friday, an even better weekend. Christian Schwartz up next at 10. He starts his show with Dolly and Moe and Joe.

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10: For KRVN News, I'm Alex Hamakey. An independent candidate has officially qualified for Nebraska's 3rd Congressional District ballot. The Nebraska Examiner reports the Nebraska Secretary of State's office confirmed that Mark Cohen of Lemoyne submitted enough valid petition signatures to earn a place on November's general election ballot. Cohen is a registered nonpartisan and he needed at least 2,000 signatures and surpassed that threshold with 2,200 validated signatures from across the district. Election officials verified signatures in 46 counties before ending the review process. Cohen, who's a former Air Force judge advocate and former special assistant U.S. attorney for Nebraska, joins a field that includes incumbent 10-term Republican Adrian Smith, Democrat Becky Still of South Sioux City, Legal Marijuana Now party nominee David Else of Overton, and write-in candidate Macy Budke of North Platte. Nebraska's heavily Republican 3rd District is considered one of the most conservative congressional districts in the nation. President Trump captured 76% of the vote in the 2024 2024 general election. Cohen becomes the second nonpartisan candidate to qualify for a statewide federal race this year, following Dan Osborne's successful petition effort in the U.S. Senate contest. Also in news today, Lexington Regional Health Center's Chief Communications Officer, Brenna Bartiff, has been selected as a member of the prestigious 2026 Class of Rising Stars by the Society for Healthcare Strategy and Market Development. More on that story and so much more online at KRVN.com.
0: Sunshine mixed with clouds at times today, with daytime highs approaching 82. North winds around 5 miles per hour. Partly cloudy skies tonight, chance of thunderstorms, lows level off around 65. Chance for storms tomorrow, high of 82, overcast. From the CAMI Weather Center, I'm meteorologist Jennifer Wojcicki. Currently 69.
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Dolly Parton on Cammy playing you America's music icons. Good Friday morning out there, wherever that you happen to be. I'm Christian Schwartz here hanging out with you on the midday. Hope that you're ready for the weekend. And I hope that you're ready for some great country music. We have a lot of it coming your way this hour, including Tracy Byrd and Restless Heart. Right now, here's Mo Bandy and Joe Stampley.

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1: 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Grain trade is higher today, led by the wheat market. Yesterday's fall off in prices was sparked by rumors of Ukraine attempting a peace deal with Russia, but today traders have lost the optimism for that plan, bringing them back to add some more premium into this market as exports out of Russia and Ukraine continue to lag. Corn futures are higher with tighter stocks anticipated, both from lower U.S. yields and the drastic fall in production out of Europe. The extreme heat wave is still affecting the crops there, and coupled with an already strong demand for corn, that is helping to keep prices supported. Soybeans are higher as well, with export demand picking up ahead of harvest and domestic crush showing no signs of slowing down. And cattle futures are sharply lowered today as well, continuing the downward slide into the weekend after news of Tyson closing more processing plants in Illinois and Utah. September corn is up 7 3/4 at 455 3/4. December up 8 1/4 at 480 1/4. September soybeans up 8 1/4 at 1174 1/4. November up 6 at 1188 1/4. September Chicago wheat is up 20 3/4 at 673 1/2. December up 19 3/4 at 688. September KC wheat up 27 3/4 at 748 1/4. December up 27 1/2 at 762 1/4. August live cattle are down 485 at 221.37. October down 292 at 217.12. August feeders down 322 at 339.60. September down 560 at 331.60. October lean hogs are down 42 at 81.70 here on the Rural Radio Network.
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11: Sunshine mixed with clouds at times today, with daytime highs approaching 82. North winds around 5 miles per hour. Partly cloudy skies tonight, chance of thunderstorms, lows level off around 65. Chance for storms tomorrow, high of 82, overcast. From the Kami Weather Center, I'm meteorologist Jennifer Wojcicki. Currently 69.
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Released all the way back in 1990, hit number 4 in the U.S., number 3 in Canada. That's Clint Black, Put Yourself in My Shoes, here on Cami Country. We're halfway through the 10 o'clock hour. I'm Christian Schwartz here hanging out with you. Coming up, it's music from George Strait and Roseanne Cash. Right now, here's Dan Seals.

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Roseanne Cash, Runaway Train on Cammy playing a country's all-time hits. 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
7: For KRVN News, I'm Alex Hamakey. An independent candidate has officially qualified for Nebraska's 3rd Congressional District ballot. The Nebraska Examiner reports the Nebraska Secretary of State's office confirmed that Mark Cohen of Lemoyne submitted enough valid petition signatures to earn a place on November's general election ballot. Cohen is a registered nonpartisan and he needed at least 2,000 signatures and surpassed that threshold with 2,200 validated signatures from across the district. Election officials verified signatures in 46 counties before ending the review process. Cohen, who's a former Air Force judge advocate and former special assistant U.S. attorney for Nebraska, joins a field that includes incumbent 10-term Republican Adrian Smith, Democrat Becky Still of South Sioux City, Legal Marijuana Now party nominee David Else of Overton, and write-in candidate Macy Budke of North Platte. Nebraska's heavily Republican 3rd District is considered one of the most conservative congressional districts in the nation. President Trump captured 76% of the vote in the 2024 general election. Cohen becomes the second nonpartisan candidate to qualify for a statewide federal race this year, following Dan Osborne's successful petition effort in the U.S. Senate contest. Also in news today, Lexington Regional Health Center's Chief Communications Officer, Brenna Bartiff, has been selected as a member of the prestigious 2026 Class of Rising Stars by the Society for Healthcare Strategy and Market Development. More on that story and so much more online at KRVN.com.

0: Center, I'm meteorologist Jennifer Wojcicki. Right now, 72.
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We're into the 11 o'clock hour here on your Friday. I'm Christian Schwartz here, hanging out with you on Cami Country, and you just heard Ed Bruce, My First Taste of Texas. And we're going to keep things moving along. We're slowing it down just a little bit for Doug Stone. George Jones is on the way. Then stay tuned. We'll have Glenn Campbell here on Cami Country.

Glenn Campbell, Southern Nights on Cami, playing you America's music icons. Just ahead, it's a check of your markets from the Rural Radio Network. But before that, we'll have the Judds. And right now, here's Mark Chestnut.

0: guys here on a Friday. But in the fine print there in that announcement, they are potentially going to add a B shift to the Amarillo plant should the cattle start to become available. And it's basically a logistics thing, moving those cattle from up north here into the south there to get slaughtered. So that's kind of what it's like. We've got Dakota City, they can pick up some slack. And we've also got the Holcomb, Kansas, they can pick up some slack as well too. And that's what Tyson's kind of doing. They're kind of cutting the arms off to save the body.
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11: High of 82 this afternoon under partly cloudy skies, northeasterly winds around 5 miles per hour. Partly cloudy skies again tonight, chance for storms, lows dip down to about 65. Cloudy skies tomorrow, chance for storms, daytime highs approaching 82. From the CAMI Weather Center, I'm meteorologist Jennifer Wojcicki. Right now, 72.
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That's Conway Twitty on Cammy playing at country's all-time hits. Well, the Living Out Loud concert is back at Lake Helen in Gothenburg coming up tomorrow. 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

There's George Strait on Cammy playing you America's music icons. If you're feeling hungry, we're going to have a check of the midday menu for you, see what's for lunch around the area. Also, have a look at your news and weather as we turn the hour. Right now, it's more great country music. Here's Patti Loveless on Cammy Country.

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1: Back a few months ago, I was headlining a great big nightclub. And he put me up a couple of days early. I came in a couple of days early, and they put me up at what they call the Star Suite. Now, here I am, headliner in one of the biggest nightclubs in the country, and I wake up at 8 o'clock in the morning in this Star Suite, all by myself. Yeah, that's what I said, aw. But I did what I've always done, man, to cheer myself up. 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
7: It was a busy one on I-80 for all the wrong reasons, including a Nebraska state trooper suffering minor injuries last night after his patrol vehicle was struck while providing traffic control at the scene of an earlier crash on I-80 near Maxwell. According to the Nebraska State Patrol, the trooper was parked near mile marker 187 around 1010 last night as part of a line of three patrol units directing traffic into the passing lane, while tow operators cleared a previous incident. A Buick Enclave struck the rear of the patrol vehicle, sending the SUV into the median, and the trooper was taken to Great Plains Health in North Platte. He was treated for minor injuries and later released. The Buick driver was not injured, and he was cited for failure to move over for an emergency vehicle alongside open container, no registration, and no insurance violations. The trooper had been assisting with an earlier collision involving a pickup and a semi near the same location that occurred around 3:45 yesterday. Both vehicles caught fire, and the pickup driver suffered minor injuries. Maxwell fire officials are reminding motorists motorist to slow down and move over when approaching emergency vehicles on the shoulder. The Furnace County Sheriff's Office has announced it'll be discontinuing the trial of its Flock automated license plate reader camera system prior to the conclusion of the planned 60-day trial period. Grand Island Police have been awarded a $20,000 grant for State Fair traffic enforcement, and the Loup Valley Rural Public Power District is estimating roughly $600,000 in damage after this week's storms. More on those stories at KRVN.com. I'm Alex Amakey.
0: Daytime highs approaching 82. This afternoon, under mainly cloudy skies, northeast winds around 5 miles per hour. Chance for storms. Tonight, lows dip down to about 65. Cloudy skies expected. Tomorrow, chance for storms. Highs around 82. From the CAMI Weather Center, I'm meteorologist Jennifer Wojcicki. Right now, it's 75 degrees.
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0: Waylon Jennings, Drinking and Dreaming on Cami, playing at Country's all-time hits. Good Friday afternoon out there, wherever that you happen to be, whether that be on the road, at work, or maybe at home. Thank you again for making us a part of your day, playing at Country's all-time hits here on Cami Country. I'm Christian Schwartz here, hanging out with you on the way. It's music from Clint Black and Eddie Rabbit. Right now, here's Mickey Gilley.
1: A one, a two, a one, two, three, go!

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1: 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Grains are higher here at noon with Kansas City wheat over 30 cents higher as the fighting between Russia and Ukraine has cut off exports out of the Black Sea. And the market is working in some premium, anticipating an extended conflict and interrupted global market. Corn and soybeans are both higher as well, supported by the wheat. The corn market is also finding some support from Europe, where the extreme temperatures and drought have dropped their production estimates. And soybeans are showing some strong demand this week with another sale to China this morning of 136,000 metric tons of new crop beans. Cattle futures continue to slide with news of Tyson closing more processing plants in Illinois and Utah. September corn is up 8 3/4 at 456 3/4. December up 9 at 481. September soybeans up 4 3/4 at 1170 3/4. November up 3.5 at 1185 3/4. September Chicago wheat is up 20 3/4 at 673 3/4. December up 20 1/4 at 688 1/2. September KC wheat up 31.5 at 752. December up 30 1/4 at 765. September soybean meal is up 140 at 308.70. Bean oil up 34 at 69.13. August live cattle are down 372 at 222.50. October down 207 at 217.92. August feeders are down 120 at 341.62. September down 282 at 334.37. October lean hogs down 65 cents at 81.47. December down 75 at 72.35 here on the Rural Radio Network.
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12: Cloudy skies with a few peaks of sun this afternoon with highs around 82. Northeasterly winds around 5 miles per hour. Chance for storms tonight. Lows dip down to about 65. Partly cloudy skies. Cloudy skies expected tomorrow. Chance of thunderstorms. Daytime highs approaching 82. From the CAMI Weather Center, I'm meteorologist Paul Trombley. Right now, it's 75 degrees.
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from 1992. That song peaked at number 3 on the Billboard Hot Country Singles and Tracks chart. That's Sawyer Brown, All These Years, here on Cami Country. We're halfway through the noon hour here on your Friday. I'm Christian Schwartz here hanging out with you. Before this hour's over, it's music from George Strait and Reba McEntire. Right now, here's Shelley West.

Reba McEntire, Somebody Should Leave, here on Cammy, playing a country's all-time hits. And I'll tell you what, it ain't going to be us. We're going to continue on playing you country's all-time hits. We're going to start to round out the noon hour, though. Here is Merle Haggard.

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'Cause the things we're calling heartaches, hell, they're hardly worth our time. 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

0: Up next, it's your look at the upcoming Big Ten football season, brought to you by Pony Express Chevrolet in Buick Gothenburg and Pony Express Ford Minden.
1: With countdown to kickoff, I'm Jason Jorgensen. With Minnesota football coming off another 8-win season last year, the fourth time in 5 years that's happened, expectations remain around that mark heading into this year. Head coach PJ Fleck, who's always the optimist, feels this

0: year's team could be a little more explosive.
1: I love the balance back and forth, offense, defense, the response. Got a lot of playmakers out there. I think you can see that. I think there's a big difference from maybe years past. Really feel good about where we're at. You know, just love the team's response constantly.
0: Flack is entering his 10th season as a head coach in the Twin Cities. During that stretch, the Gophers have had 6 winning seasons and 7 wins in bowl games. The question, however, is can he take the program to the next level? Now, he is excited about the incoming freshman class, many of whom who joined the program at semester. He says things have certainly changed when it comes to when players arrive on campus.
1: It's refreshing to watch these guys take football really seriously. They love ball. I think even the new era of college athletics has really made us peel back the onion even more about, do you really love the game? Do you love what the game does for you, or do you really love the game and then appreciate what comes your way because of the game? And we find a bunch of those guys.
0: Minnesota's picked to finish 10th in this year's preseason Big Ten rankings. Coming up next time, we'll take a look at Penn State. For Countdown to Kickoff, I'm Jason Jorgensen.
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5: Following his conviction Wednesday by a Dawson County District Court jury on charges of manslaughter and 2 weapons counts, 35-year-old Arcith Rodriguez-Linares now faces drug charges in connection with the same crime. On Tuesday, he was served with an arrest warrant for possession of 10 to 27 grams of cocaine, possession of 10 to 27 grams of methamphetamine, possession of a firearm while committing a felony, and possession of cocaine and possession of methamphetamine. Following an 8-day jury trial in Dawson County District Court, Rodriguez-Linares was found guilty in the January 21st, 2025 shooting death of Michael Farinas Carballo outside Rodriguez Linares's Lexington home. Governor Jim Pillen has officially declared August as back-to-school month in Nebraska, signing a proclamation that marks the beginning of the 2026-27 school year and highlights the importance of safe, supportive classrooms that promote student success. Pillen said regular attendance, proper nutrition, and adequate sleep are key factors in helping students succeed academically. And he also pointed out recent education-related legislation he supported, including LB 140 that limits cell phone use and screen time distractions in classrooms, and LB 653, which restores school administrators' authorities to address safety concerns while maintaining collaboration with families. And keeping in the back-to-school theme, the campus of the University of Nebraska-Lincoln is about to be flooded with thousands of students who will arrive Sunday into residence halls. For the second consecutive year, Memorial Stadium will serve as the central check-in location for students participating in curbside move-in. Move-in 2026 starts on August 16th and rolls through the 19th as it marks the beginning of the academic year for students living in university housing and the start of the Big Red Welcome, the university's annual series of events to help students connect with each other and learn about campus resources before the first day of classes. More news 24/7 at KRVN.com. I'm Alex Amakey.
6: cloudy skies with a few peaks of sun this afternoon, with daytime highs approaching 82. Northeast winds around 5 miles per hour. Chance for storms tonight. Lows dip down to about 65. Partly cloudy skies. Chance for storms tomorrow. Highs level off around 82. Cloudy skies expected. From the CAMI Weather Center, I'm meteorologist Paul Trombley. Right now, 76.
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Highway 101 on Cammy, playing at country's all-time hits. Christian Schwartz here, joining you once again on the midday as we are now into the 1 o'clock hour on your Thursday. Hope that you have been enjoying your start to the weekend. Coming up, it's music from Ann Murray and the Oak Ridge Boys. Right now, here's Confederate Railroad.

0: The Oak Ridge Boys, Y'all Come Back Saloon on Cammy playing a country's all-time hits. Well, the 75th Diamond Anniversary Drive is making quite a few stops this weekend. We're going to be at the Gibbon Tractor Pull tonight from 6 to 8 p.m. Tomorrow, we'll be at NCC The Classic Pop-Up Event at the Buffalo County Fairgrounds in Kearney from 9 a.m. until 3 p.m. We're also going to be at Kool-Aid Days in Hastings, parade at 10 a.m., registration at the Adams County Fairgrounds until noon. Finally, on Sunday, we'll be at North Blue Popcorn Days, registration from noon until the parade at 2. 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
1: 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Grains are headed into the close today, led to the upside by the wheat contracts. Wheat futures are rallying off of news that Ukraine has struck a key Russian port in the Baltic Sea, which has widened the impact of war and has several more grain ports now shut down. Corn futures are higher as well, boosted not only by the European drought and the prices there, but rain continues to fall in the eastern corn belt, where there has already been too much rain in some cases. And soybeans are showing some strong demand this week. We had another flash sale to China this morning of 136,000 metric tons of new crop beans. And the product markets are stronger as well, helped by rising crude oil. September corn is up 9 at 457 and a quarter. December up 9.5 at 481 and a half. September soybeans up 7.5 at 1173 and a half. November up 6.25 at 1188 and a half. September Chicago wheat up 18 and three quarters at 671 and a half. December up 18 at 686 and a quarter. September KC wheat up 29 and three quarters at 750 and a quarter. December up 29 and a quarter at 764. September soybean meal is up 160 at 309 and bean oil up 52 at 69.31. August live cattle are down 260 at 223.62. October down 117 at 218.87. August feeders down $2 at $340.82. September down $2.65 at $334.55. October lean hogs down 37 at $81.75. And December down 62 at $72.47 here on the Rural Radio Network.
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6: Cloudy skies with a few peaks of sun this afternoon, with daytime highs approaching 82. Northeast winds around 5 miles per hour. Chance for storms tonight. Lows dip down to about 65. Partly cloudy skies. Chance for storms tomorrow. Highs level off around 82. Cloudy skies expected. From the CAMI Weather Center, I'm meteorologist Paul Trombley. Right now, 76.
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That's George Strait, Amarillo by Morning, here on Cammy playing a country's all-time hits. Well, today is August 14th. If today happens to be your birthday, happy birthday to you. You're sharing it with these celebrities. Actress Halle Berry, you might know her from her many movies over the years. She is 60 years old today, if you can believe that. NBA legend Magic Johnson is 67 years old today. And actor, comedian, and musician Steve Martin, he's been in many movies over the years. One of my favorite movies of his might be a lesser known one, Looney Tunes Back in Action. He's so good in that movie. I love that film. Steve Martin is 81 years old today. So happy birthday to them, and happy birthday to you as well. She lives.

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4: Well, you tell me how she was when you once knew her. How she played her games with many, many men. And you tell me that you don't think I'd be with her if I could just

George Jones, She's My Rock on Cammy, playing at country's all-time hits. I'm Christian Schwartz here, been hanging out with you on the midday here on your Friday, and that will do it for me. Thank you so much for making us a part of your day, playing you America's music icons here on Cammy Country. I hope that you have a wonderful rest of your weekend. Before I go, here's John Michael Montgomery on Cammy Country. I love

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4: A Kearney woman is being accused of arson following an early morning fire Wednesday at a Kearney home. Buffalo County court records show 60-year-old Kathy Schmidt is facing several charges, including first-degree arson, criminal mischief of $5,000 or more, and attempted fraudulent insurance activity. According to an arrest affidavit, just before 4 a.m. Wednesday, fire crews responded to 1916 3rd Avenue in Kearney for a structure fire. Investigators spoke with Schmidt, who lived at the home, and court records say she reported previous incidents where someone was allegedly leaving threatening notes asking for the whereabouts of Schmidt's son, who did not live at the property. Later, investigators found a notebook at the home that allegedly had indentations of writing matching the threatening notes. An initial search also turned up two partially empty cans of Zippo lighter fluid outside the home near where the fire began. One of those cans was bought by Schmidt, the other shoplifted. The affidavit alleges that during the investigation, it was learned that Schmidt was served an eviction notice after failing to pay around $7,000 in rent. Troopers with the Nebraska State Patrol arrested a man this week in connection with an attempted homicide in Wisconsin. Wednesday morning, NSP was alerted that the suspect was believed to be traveling through I-80 in a Chevrolet Malibu. Approximately 11:45 that day, a trooper saw the vehicle and made a traffic stop near the Elda interchange. During the traffic stop, the trooper confirmed the driver was the suspect wanted from Wisconsin. 18-year-old Joseph Nemec from Pleasant Prairie, Wisconsin, was arrested on the warrant from the Badger State and was lodged in Hall County Jail. Extradition proceedings are pending. Nebraska State Patrol is working with the Racine, Wisconsin Police Department on the investigation. And a Nebraska State Trooper. More news 24/7 at our website, krvn.com. I'm Alex Hammack.
5: Sunshine mixed with clouds at times this afternoon, with daytime highs approaching 82. Northeast winds 5 to 10 miles per hour. Partly cloudy skies tonight. Chance of thunderstorms. Lows level off around 65. Cloudy skies expected tomorrow. Chance for storms. Daytime highs approaching 82. From the CAMI Weather Center, I'm meteorologist Paul Trombley. Right now, 78.
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0: That's Mickey Gillian, You Don't Know Me, on Cammy Country's all-time hits. Hey, it is just about 2 on this Friday, August 14th. John Willis with you. I am here to get you to the weekend and carry you through the afternoon. Here's Willie Nelson and Blue Skies to keep us rolling right into the 2 o'clock hour on Cammy Country.
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We had a great event earlier today at Livestock Feeders in Holdridge, but also coming up tonight, we will be at the Gibbon Tractor Pull from 6 to 8 p.m. with Thunder in the Dirt. Have a chance for you to register there. So great stuff coming up here later tonight, and also some events coming up this weekend. Here's Tim McGraw on Don't Take the Girl on KAMI.

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1: Good afternoon from the Gingrich Structures Market Desk. I'm Lacey Shippey for the Rural Radio Network. September corn up 11 cents today at 4.59, a high of 4.59 and three quarters, a low of 4.47 and a half. December up 11 and a quarter at 4.83 and a quarter, a high of 4.84 and a quarter, a low of 4.71 and a half. September soybeans up 11 and three quarters at 11.77 and three quarters, a high of 11.78 and a half, a low of 11.67 and a quarter. November up 10 and a quarter at 11.92 and a half, a high of 11.93, a low of 11.82 and a half. September Chicago wheat up 22 at 674 and three quarters, a high of 677 and a quarter, a low of 652 and a half. December up 21 and a quarter at 689 and a half, a high of 692, a low of 667 and a half. September KC wheat up 33 and three quarters at 754 and a quarter, a high of 756 and three quarters, a low of 719. December up 33 at 767 and three quarters, a high of 769 and a half, a low of 733. September soybean meal up 280 at 310.20, a high of 312.40, a low of 307.50. September bean oil up 65 at 69.44, a high of 69.47, a low of 68.33. August live cattle down 260 today at 223.62, a high of 224.50, a low of 220.35. October down 117 at 218.87, a high of 219.45, a low of 215.22. August feeders down $2 at $3.40.82, a high of $3.41.87, a low of $3.36.45. September down $2.65 at $3.34.55, a high of $3.35.40, a low of $3.28.07. October lean hogs down 37 at $81.75, a high of $82.05, a low of $81.17. That's a look at your markets here on the Rural Radio Network.
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14: Sunshine mixed with clouds at times this afternoon, with daytime highs approaching 82. Northeast winds 5 to 10 miles per hour. Partly cloudy skies tonight. Chance of thunderstorms. Lows level off around 65. Cloudy skies expected tomorrow. Chance for storms. Daytime highs approaching 82. From the CAMI Weather Center, I'm meteorologist Paul Trombley. Right now, 78.
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That's Faith Hill and Breathe on Cami Country Legends. This song was released in September of 1999 as the first single from Hill's fourth studio album, and it was called Breathe, and it became seventh number one on the Hot Country Singles and Tracks chart in the United States, and it peaked at number two on the Billboard Hot 100 in April of 2000. It earned a Grammy Award for Best Female Vocal Country Performance in 2001. So great stuff there from the great Faith Hill. Here's Lee Greenwood and Morning Ride on Cami Country.

There's Gene Watson and 14 Karat Mind on Cami Country. Hey, we've got plenty more country coming up. Juice Newton, Statler Brothers, Steve, Earl George Strait, they are all on the way. First up here is Randy Travis with Look Heart, No Hands on Cami.

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7: Loup Valley Rural Public Power District estimates roughly $600,000 in damage after powerful overnight storms caused widespread outages and extensive damage to its electrical system in the Arcadia and North Loup areas. General Manager Ronald Sandoz said outages began around 12:30 a.m. on Wednesday. By 1 a.m., approximately 2,200 meters were without power. The village of Arcadia, North Loup, and the area between the communities were among the hardest hit. Wind speeds reached 112 miles per hour at one location, according to Loup Valleys. The campuses of the University of Nebraska-Lincoln are about to be flooded with thousands of students who will arrive on Sunday to move into residence halls. For the second consecutive year, Memorial Stadium will serve as the central check-in location for students participating in curbside move-in. Housing and dining services staff, student volunteers, and campus partners will assist throughout move-in, greeting students and answering questions. Curbside move-in crews will unload vehicles and deliver student belongings directly to resident hall rooms. Move-in 2026, August 16th through the 19th, marks the beginning of the academic year for students living in university housing and the start of Big Red Welcome, the university's annual series of events to help students connect with each other and learn about campus resources before the first day of classes. And the Grand Island Police Department has been awarded up to $20,000 in grant funding to conduct additional impaired driving and speeding enforcement during the 2026 Nebraska State Fair. The enforcement effort will take place from August 28th through September 7th, coinciding with the Nebraska State Fair in Grand Island. Funding will cover overtime expenses for officers conducting additional traffic enforcement during the 11-day period. The grant is intended to support efforts to reduce fatal and serious injury crashes by increasing enforcement focused on impaired driving, speeding, and other traffic violations. With increased traffic expected in and around Grand Island during the state fair, GIPD officers will conduct high-visibility patrols aimed at identifying dangerous driving behaviors and helping keep roadways safe for residents and visitors. Reporting for KRVN News, I'm John Willis.
8: Sunshine mixed with clouds at times this afternoon, with daytime highs approaching 82. Northeast winds 5 to 10 miles per hour. Partly cloudy skies tonight. Chance of thunderstorms. Lows level off around 65. Cloudy skies expected tomorrow. Chance for storms. Daytime highs approaching 82. From the CAMI.

0: 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I'm meteorologist Paul Frabley. Right now, 78.
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There's Alabama and Close Enough to Perfect on Cammy Country's all-time hits. It is just about 3 on this Friday, August 14th. John Willis with you. Nice and comfortable day today. Had some showers come through yesterday, but a decent amount of clouds today. Just some low 80s. Can't complain about the weather at all. Here's Sammy Kershaw and Queen of My Double Wide Trailer on Cammy.

Cabby Country, to the folks that keep trucks rolling and supplies flowing, we thank you for keeping our country and Nebraska strong.

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1: With Livestock News, I'm Steve White. Tyson Foods is restructuring its beef business amid what it calls one of the most historic cattle shortages in U.S. history. The company closing an Illinois beef plant, a case-ready plant in Utah, and seeking a buyer in Pasco, Washington. Tyson will concentrate beef processing at three facilities, including Dakota City, Nebraska, and Holcomb, Kansas. It comes 7 months after Tyson closed its Lexington plant. Arlen Suderman with StoneX says Tyson's latest beef plant closures come as the cattle industry continues to deal with tight supplies. He says rebuilding the herd will take time, and the bigger concern is whether packing capacity is lost permanently before cattle numbers recover.
2: It's going to take 3 to 4 years probably to really get things back. And so the concern has been how much packer capacity might we lose and how much of that might be permanent. We don't want to permanently lose that capacity. That'll really hurt us when and if we do get this herd built back up.
1: Austin Schroeder with Brugler Marketing says reduced packing capacity changes the balance of power in the cattle markets. Feedlots have held leverage in recent years because slaughter-ready numbers are tight, but he says recent closures are starting to shift that leverage.
3: And so it really drags on some of that leverage, kind of shifts it back towards the packer side of things, or at least away from the feedlot. So it doesn't necessarily have give the ability for the feedlots to kind of maintain the leverage that we've had, even though we do have those tight slaughter ready numbers.
1: And you can hear much more from Arlen Suderman and Austin Schroeder. They are our guests this week on Weekly Market Roundup, a video program breaking down the week's market activity. You can find that at ruralradionetwork.com. Reporting, I'm Steve White.
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9: Sunshine mixed with clouds at times this afternoon, with daytime highs approaching 82. Northeast winds 5 to 10 miles per hour. Partly cloudy skies tonight, chance of thunderstorms. Lows level off around 65. Cloudy skies expected tomorrow, chance for storms. Daytime highs approaching 82. From the CAMI Weather Center, I'm meteorologist Paul Trombley. Right now, 81.
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There's Ronnie Millsap, and there's no getting over me on Cami Country. Well, hey, did you know that this Friday, August 14th, is National Creamsicle Day, one of the most appropriately timed holidays for a Friday in August? It celebrates the classic frozen treat with a creamy vanilla center surrounded by orange-flavored ice. Now, creamsicle is actually a brand name, although the flavor combination has become more broadly associated with the term. It's also National Wiffle Ball Day, which celebrates one of the quintessential backyard games of the summer. The wiffle ball was developed in the 1950s. It's also National Financial Awareness Day. This observance encourages people to take a look at their finances, saving, budgeting, spending, and planning for the future. It's especially appropriate on August 14th because Franklin D. Roosevelt signed the Social Security Act on this date in 1935. I could definitely take a look at my finances and make sure I'm doing a good thing. It's also World Lizard Day, which celebrates the incredible variety of lizards around the world. There are thousands of lizard species. Some lizards can detach their tails when threatened, and the largest lizards include Komodo dragons, which can grow to more than 10 feet long. So that is a look at this Friday, August 14th, and what makes it stand out from all of the rest of the days out there. Leanne Womack, The Fool, up next on Cami.

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It's Johnny Lee and Lane Brody with the Yellow Rose on Cami Country. Hey, celebrity birthdays on this August 14th. Halle Berry was born on this day in 1966. The Academy Award-winning actress known for Monsters Ball, the X-Men movies, Die Another Day, and John Wick Chapter 3. Steve Martin was born on this day in 1945. One of America's most recognizable comedians known for The Jerk, Planes, Trains, and Automobiles, Father of the Bride, and Three Amigos. Magic Johnson was born on this day in 1959. The Lakers legend won 5 NBA championships. Mila Kunis turns 43, played Jackie Burthart on That 70s Show. And Tim Tebow was born on this day in 1987. He won 2 national championships and the 2007 Heisman Trophy with the Florida Gators. So if it is your birthday today, kind of a star-studded cast. That's who you share with. Here's Clint Black and Like the Rain on Cami.

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9: 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Meadowlark Point Executive Director Amber Cochran talks about the new owner, Oliver, and who he is.
10: Really, him and his wife are just the most generous people. They want what is best for the elderly, big families, the residents, basically, they have a really genuine heart for people. And so that's what they told me they got into this for, is to give back to the people, and I'm really excited to work with them.
9: CCHS worked with a broker that presented a pool of 200 potential buyers and whittled it down to three, but CCHS CEO Robert Dyer says Oliver Pahilla was the buyer who rose to the top in terms of being most interested in the facility. A grand opening under the new ownership will be held at a later date this year. The Grand Island Police Department participated in the National Speeding Catches Up With You High Visibility Mobilization from July 27th through August 9th, which was made possible through grant funding provided by the Nebraska Department of Transportation Office of Highway Safety. In total, officers conducted 797 traffic stops and issued 287 citations, while providing 535 warnings for various traffic violations. Officers also made 167 arrests related to a variety of offenses encountered during enforcement activities. And registered nonpartisan Mark Cohen of Lemoyne will appear on the ballot for Nebraska's 3rd Congressional District. He's the second independent to qualify for a Nebraska congressional race this year. Reporting for KRVN News, I'm John Willis.
11: Mainly cloudy skies expected tonight, with thunderstorms likely. Lows level off around 67. East winds 5 to 10 miles per hour. Slight chance of thunderstorms tomorrow. Daytime highs approaching 83. Overcast skies. Chance of thunderstorms tomorrow night. Lows around 63. From the Cami Weather Center, I'm meteorologist Paul Trombley. Right now, it's 81 degrees.
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0: There's Reba McEntire and What Am I Gonna Do About You on Cammy Country. Well, hey, it is just about four on this Friday, August 14th. You're here to listen to some American country classics, so who am I to get in the way of that? There's Don Williams and Some Broken Hearts Never Mend on Cammy Country.
1: Coffee black, cigarette, start this day like all the rest. 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

That's Eddie Rabbit with Driving My Life Away on Cami Country. 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
1: 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Cash cattle market so far today, things have been pretty quiet. There were a few bids in Kansas at 233. There were some bids in Nebraska at 351. Doesn't look like there's been a whole lot of trade at that level. So far this week, trade in Nebraska at 228 to 230. Live, dressed business, 362 to 365. But again, it's been very quiet in Kansas. As of the USDA afternoon report, only 400 had traded in Kansas at 226 to 228. Nebraska had about 2,800 sales today, 223 to 228 live, 351 to 368 dressed. Iowa's moved 1,000 today, 1,200 for the week. Some sales today, 223 to 226, and that's live, and then dressed at 353. But again, just haven't seen a whole lot of trade in the South here yet. Boxed beef cutouts today, mixed. 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Total load count today was 76. In the hog trade, Iowa, Minnesota, 92.75. No comparison because of confidentiality. The Western Corn Belt was 342 lower at 92.75 as well. Pork cutouts, loins up 142. Bellies were down 750. Hams were up 124. Ribs were up 74. Overall carcass value 98 higher at 98.92. Total load count today was 352. At the terminals, barrels and gilts steady at 66, sows steady 54 to 58. 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
10: Mainly cloudy skies.

0: expected tonight, with thunderstorms likely. Lows level off around 67. East winds 5 to 10 miles per hour. Slight chance of thunderstorms tomorrow. Daytime highs approaching 83. Overcast skies. Chance of thunderstorms tomorrow night. Lows around 63. From the CAMI Weather Center, I'm meteorologist Paul Trombley. Currently 80.
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There's Billy Ray Cyrus and Achy Breaky Heart on Cami Country. Well, hey, listen to this cool story, a nice feel-good story on a Friday. A Wendy's worker is headed to Yale after managers help him pay for school. So I am more on that story in just a little bit. First up here is Restless Hearts with the Bluest Eyes in Texas on Cami.

0: That's John Conley with Working Man on Cami Country. All right, listen to this feel-good story here on this Friday. A young man is going from working at a Wendy's to attending Yale University this fall after his bosses at the restaurant chain saw his potential and helped fund his education. Talis DeSouza told this story on Good Morning America. DeSouza first started working at Wendy's in Massachusetts to make ends meet during high school. He thought he would move on to other jobs afterwards, but DeSouza's manager at Wendy's, Usama L. Saraway and Terry Smiley, offered him another proposal. L. Saraway said, "I said, okay, you need to work hard, but if you stay with us at Wendy's, we will make sure you'll be able to go to college. So just work hard, and for every hour you work, we're going to put money aside for your college education." DeSouza eventually earned enough money to fund his studies at Cape Cod Community College, but he wasn't done with his education. DeSouza applied to college again, and this fall, he is heading to Yale University in Connecticut. DeSouza shared an Instagram video showing his excitement when he learned he was accepted to the Ivy League school. Saraway and Smiley said DeSouza's success so far are well-deserved. DeSouza said he plans on majoring in political science with a minor in human rights at Yale. He said he is aspiring to be a lawyer and potentially a public servant. But that's great to see. Just great bosses, great all-around story here on this Friday. So great stuff coming there. This is Crystal Gayle with Somebody Loves You. Keep us moving right along on Cami Country.
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8: Nebraska Secretary of State's office announced Friday that Brett Lindstrom did not meet the statutory requirements to appear as a nonpartisan candidate for governor on the 2026 general election ballot. The Lindstrom campaign submitted 5,765 signatures, of which 3,358 signatures were validated to be placed on the ballot by petition as a candidate for governor. At least 4,000 valid signatures from registered Nebraska voters must be collected. During the signature validation process, a significant number of signatures were found to be fraudulent. A number of the submitted petition pages containing fraudulent signatures had been circulated by three of the individuals who were arrested earlier this month on suspicion of circulator fraud. Information has been passed along to the Nebraska Attorney General's office for further investigation. Nebraska is joining a $15.5 million multi-state settlement with mortgage servicer NewRez after regulators found the company improperly charged thousands of homeowners for force-placed insurance, even though they already had active homeowners insurance policies. The settlement involves financial regulators in Nebraska and 48 other state agencies. NewRez has agreed to pay a total of $15.5 million, including more than $4.5 million in compensation to affected borrowers and nearly $11 million in penalties and costs. Nebraska's share of the settlement is just over $59,000. And University of Nebraska at Kearney Associate Professor and Department of Educational Administration Chair Mike Tihon has been honored with the Distinguished Service Award from the Nebraska Council of School Administrators. The award, presented during Administrators Day in Kearney, recognizes individuals who have demonstrated exceptional leadership and service in Nebraska public education. Tihon said the recognition was a humbling honor and reflected a career devoted to supporting school leaders across the state. Reporting for KRVN News, I'm John Willis.
9: Mainly cloudy skies expected tonight, with thunderstorms likely. Lows level off around 67. East winds 5 to 10 miles per hour. Slight chance of thunderstorms tomorrow. Daytime highs approaching 83. Overcast skies. Chance of thunderstorms tomorrow night. Lows around 63. From the CAMI Weather Center, I'm meteorologist Paul Trombley.

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That's Nitty Gritty Dirt Band, and I've been looking on Cami Country. 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John Willis with you. Red Atkins, That Ain't My Truck. Keep us rolling into the 5 o'clock hour on Cami.

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You know the heart of country music still beats in Luke the Drifter. You can tell it when he sang "I Saw the Light." Old Marty, Hank, and Lefty, why, I can feel them right here with me.

There's George Strait and I Know She Still Loves Me on Kimmy Country. 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

0: why. That's Alabama, and I'm in a hurry and don't know why on Cami Country Legends. Well, hey, listen to this. Another good feel-good story for you here on this Friday. A bride mentioned her dream wedding surprise once, and her groom made it happen. I have more on that story in just a little bit on Cami Country.
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3: Mainly cloudy skies expected tonight, with thunderstorms likely. Lows level off around 67. East winds 5 to 10 miles per hour. Slight chance of thunderstorms tomorrow. Daytime highs approaching 83. Overcast skies. Chance of thunderstorms tomorrow night, lows around 63. From the Cami Weather Center, I'm meteorologist Paul Trombley. Currently 82.
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That's Leanne Rimes and Blue on Cami Country. All right, listen to this. Another feel-good story for you here on this Friday. New Jersey bride got the ultimate Broadway surprise on her wedding day when her groom and friends pulled off a show-stopping performance inspired by one of her favorite musicals. Lori Travers, a kindergarten teacher at Coles Elementary School in Scottish Plains, New Jersey, married Gabby Weiss at Preakness Hills Country Club in Wayne, New Jersey. And during the reception, Weiss surprised Travers with a performance from Les Miserables, enlisting members of their wedding party and friends to bring their Broadway-inspired moment to life. A video of the surprise captured Travers' emotional reaction and has since gone viral. The performance was especially meaningful for Travers, a longtime theater lover who has performed in community theater and uses theater techniques to teach her students. Travers said the surprise stemmed from a comment she once made to Weiss about how special it would be to have a performance like it at their wedding. Now, again, one time it was mentioned. It's not like this was a thing that was talked about a bunch. Weiss, who has been singing since she was a child, said pulling off the surprise required plenty of planning behind the scenes. Love, the couple's best man, choreographed the performance, which featured friends who share the couple's love of theater. So again, one time mentioned, and it was remembered. That is awesome stuff there. Here's Ronnie Millsap and Stranger in My House on Cami Country.

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3: Mainly cloudy skies expected tonight, with thunderstorms likely. Lows level off around 67. East winds 5 to 10 miles per hour. Slight chance of thunderstorms tomorrow. Daytime highs approaching 83. Overcast skies. Chance of thunderstorms tomorrow night. Lows around 63. From the Cami Weather Center, I'm meteorologist Paul Trombley. Currently 82.
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4: 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She used

There's Gatlin Brothers, and She Used to Be Somebody's Baby on Cammy Country. Well, hey, it is just about 6 on this Friday, August 14th. John Willis with you. One final hour. Alan Jackson is going to keep us rolling into the 6 o'clock hour with Tall Tall Trees on Cammy Country.

the perfect country and western song. I wrote him back a letter and I told him it was not the perfect country and western song because he hadn't said anything at all about mama or trains or trucks or prison or getting drunk.

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0: That's Garth Brooks and If Tomorrow Never Comes on Cami Country. Hey, we've got plenty more coming up for you. Forrester Sisters, Clint Black, Black Hawk, Alabama, they are all on the way after the break.
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2: Mainly cloudy skies expected tonight, with thunderstorms likely. Lows level off around 67. East winds 5 to 10 miles per hour. Slight chance of thunderstorms tomorrow. Daytime highs approaching 83. Overcast skies. Chance of thunderstorms tomorrow night. Lows around 63. From the Cami Weather Center, I'm meteorologist Paul Trombley. Currently 82.
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That's Toby Keith with a little less talk and a lot more action on Cami Country. All right, that'll just about wrap things up for me here on this Friday, August 14th. I'm John Willis. Thank you so much for hanging out today on the Cami Afternoon Show. Have a great rest of your Friday. Have a fantastic weekend, and we'll talk to you next week. Here's Juice Newton and Break It To Me Gently to send me away on Cami.

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9: Mainly cloudy skies expected tonight, with thunderstorms likely. Lows level off around 67. East winds 5 to 10 miles per hour. Slight chance of thunderstorms tomorrow. Daytime highs approaching 83. Overcast skies. Chance of thunderstorms tomorrow night. Lows around 63. From the CAMI Weather Center, I'm meteorologist Paul Trombley. Currently 82.
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